0: Start
1: FM. Now I understand this game. Bring my mother's coffin out. What? You think Fela is crazy? Come be crazy with me. BYOC. Bring your own coffin. No, this is not about Fela. It's about you.

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And with music as our weapon, we are going to stay right here. And we're going to be here today, tomorrow, and the day after, and the day after, and the day after.

This better be something great. Clench your jaw till your teeth ache.

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Because a lot of times people think things are being taken from them. They think their woman's being taken. They think their money's being taken. The question is whether or not somebody is taking your mind. Because we have a feeling that when you are free here and that free will exists, there's always the possibility of us becoming physically free. But it starts up here. So here's a song for you called It's Your World, right here.

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Yeah, we had some fun.

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But don't ever meddle with Emily's heart. 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
1: 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Benita Applebaum.

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1: Do I love you? 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

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I'm coming out 100% real. I ain't compromising Nathan. Anybody that talk about me got problems. You know what I'm saying? 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That's how I'm coming at the whole world. And I'm being real about it. 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
1: Growing up is a strange and exciting experience, full of pleasure, pain and wonder. And everyone asks himself, how will I turn out?
2: Weird, I'm weird too, but damn you weird.

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1: What's up here, Dad? Yeah. Go away. Yeah. Go
2: away. What did you talk about? 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
1: Šlovė Ukrainai, šlovė visiems mūsų didvyriams. 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

0: 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And everyone asks himself, how will I turn out?
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0: 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Up here, Dad.
1: 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My boyfriend went on an acid trip.
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0: forgotten that once we were brought here, we were robbed of our name, robbed of our language. 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

0: Re, Soul Train, Coltrane, Coltan. Down to the course, Uso. 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Now my people them gone, nah, you shook that tree for a money maker. Oh, sucks how I hadn't did wrong. Oh, earth, if everybody's birth was a pure.
1: Jūs klausote Start FM.